Canada. 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Why'd you do that? 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

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It was a photograph, before we had one another. I was in pieces then, till you put me back together. 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

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How'd you get to be a need to understand?

0: Producer Richard Perry talks about Harry Nilsson's new album, Nilsson Schmilsson.
1: It was really a thrill watching that come together. It was just one of those magic records where all the elements came together and fit together beautifully. The record speaks for itself. There's something in the album for everybody. I think this is more of what we can expect from Nilsson in the future.